When I walk on by, girls be looking like they be fly. I pimp to the beat, walking down the street in my new the freak, yeah. This is how I roll, animal print pants out of control. It's Red Food with the big ass bro, and like

0: fuck is that?
1: I was just running some errands.
2: Can I get you something?
1: Actually, no. I won't be long.
0: What the fuck is that supposed to be?